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It's gonna leave you in pieces, all alone with your demons.

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And every once in a while, I start texting, write a paragraph, but then I delete the message. Think about you like a pastime. 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

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Miss Worldwide. She's got that look in her eyes. Enrique Iglesias. Like she wants to mess around.

It's away from me. Oh, the way I hear the melody, the waves bring clarity running through me. You can't take this away from me.

cry for you, try to be the sun, try to be your home and the place that you come to. Babe, I took my whole world, I put it in your hands. Really trying hard, but I don't understand.